0: Listen, you know, I think probably one of the most important artists that have influenced a lot of the groups in England comes from right here in this
1: right,
0: state.
1: Right, yeah. A lot of these blues musicians and white people picking country music, you know, have influenced everybody. I think one of the best of them all is right here on the show right now. I think we should bring him on.
0: I think so, Carl Perkins.

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0: Danced all night with a bottle in my hand, with a bottle in my hand, with a bottle in my hand. 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
1: Give the fiddler a dram.
0: Yeah, give him a dram.
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0: Capitol Records, this is Sally.
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0: Glückspilz. 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
1: I gave back your pictures. 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

0: Tja, ja, die Story vom Old Hippie von den Bellamy Brothers. 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David Allan Coe, If That Ain't Country.
1: The old man was covered with tattoos and scars. He got some in prison and others in bars. The rest he got working on old junk cars in the daytime. They look like tombstones in our yard, and I never seen him when he wasn't tired and mean. He sold used parts to make ends meet, covered with grease from his head to his feet, cussing the sweat and the Texas heat and mosquitoes. And the neighbors said we live like hicks, but they brung their cars for Paul to fix anyhow. He was veteran proud, tried and true. He'd fought till his heart was black and blue. Didn't know how he'd made it through the hard times. He bought our house on a GI Bill, but it wasn't worth all he had to kill to get it. He drank Pearl in a can and Jack Daniels black, chewed tobacco from a mail pouch sack, had an old dog that was trained to attack sometimes. He'd get drunk and mean as a rattlesnake, and there wasn't too much that he would take from a stranger.

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0: Ein Song über eine Sängerin, die erfolglos blieb. Dolly Parton, False Eyelashes. 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Das, was ihr wirklich sehr schwer fiel. Und das hat sie auch festgehalten in einem Song, The Letter, aus dem Album My Tennessee Mountain Home.
1: This is the first letter that I wrote back home to Mom and Daddy a few days after I'd moved to Nashville. June the 2nd, 1964, Nashville, Tennessee. Dear Mama and Daddy, I hope this letter finds everybody well and happy. As for me, I'm fine, I guess. I'm just a little lonesome and a whole lot homesick. I got to Nashville okay, and I thought I'd better write and let you know, 'cause I knew you'd be worried about me. Now, I don't want you to be worried about me, 'cause I'm gonna be all right once I get settled and used to being away from home. I didn't realize how much I loved you and all them noisy kids until I left, and I didn't realize how hard it was to leave home either till I started to leave and everybody started crying, including me. 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And I wanted to turn around a few times and come back, but you know how bad I

0: And I don't want you worrying about me getting in trouble either, because I'll be good, just like I promised you I would when I left. Well, can't think of anything else to say. I guess I'd better close for now. And you write me real soon and tell everybody I said hello, and I'm going to be real anxious to hear from you, because I sure miss you, and I love you an awful lot. With love, as always, Dolly.
1: Über ihre Anfangszeiten in Nashville erzählte Dolly Parton. Aus dem Album My Tennessee Mountain Home stammt das aus dem Jahre 1973. Den Titelsong hören wir gleich, vorher aber Coat of Many Colors und eine Duettaufnahme mit Porter Wagoner, There Never Was a Time. Mhm.

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0: I figured you'd mention that, smart Ellie.
1: Yeah, that brand new boat and that fishing gear, but no, I don't reckon that doubt, would it?

She had asked for sandals from the time that she could talk. 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She'd say, when I go to heaven, can I change my crutches then for a pair of silver sandals at the rainbow's end?

you so much, and welcome to the show tonight. And I'm going to have to say that this is the greatest thrill of my life, because I always dreamed about the day when I'd be successful at the business that I love so much and get to come back and do a live show for the people that I love, and hope maybe that you'll enjoy it. And I'd like to say thanks also to Mr. Kaz Walker. As most of you know, I started on the Kaz Walker Show when I was 10 years old, and I worked there until I graduated from high school in 1964. That's Sevier County High School. Thank you. Thank you so much. I don't want to wear you out with your applause, so I won't ask you to do nothing else. But I'd like to sing for you now the first song that I ever sung on the radio. And all the time that I worked with Kaz Walker, I think I knew two songs. I know that all of you know what they were, but I'd like to do the first one now that I ever sung on the radio, and it goes like this.

He lived by the apple orchard in this little old orchard shack. His real name was Jackson Taylor, but I called him Applejack. Now old Applejack was loved by everyone he ever knew. Applejack picked apples, but he picked the banjo too.

0: 9 to 5, Dolly Parton. 2009 hatte ich das große Vergnügen, Lia Jane Berinati zu interviewen in ihrem Haus in Brentwood in der Nähe von Nashville. Lia Jane Berinati war eine vielbeschäftigte Background-Sängerin in den 70er Jahren und es gab kaum einen Country-Künstler, mit dem sie nicht im Studio stand. Und auf meine Frage hin, mit wem sie denn am liebsten im Studio war, bekam ich folgende Antwort.
1: Well, I have always loved working with Dolly Parton. Mm-hmm. She would be my favorite.
2: Why that?
1: Because she's so real. As a person, she's real. I know she says, I'm a show dog, and she puts on all this makeup and the wig and all that stuff, but she's a very real, honest person. I enjoyed working with her very, very much. Yeah. She stopped a session we were in one time because there was a kitty cat stuck in a tree outside. And she sent her producer to go out and get a ladder and climb that tree and save that kitten. And then we went back to recording.
2: Great.
1: I like her heart.
2: Yeah.
1: And
2: yeah.
1: She's very talented.
2: Yeah.
1: She's extremely creative. The record we started with her was Butterfly years ago. She actually created those background parts. I learned from her what to do on that record that made it a hit. Mm. It was her idea.
2: Okay, you did Butterfly. Any what else?
1: Oh, gosh.
2: With Dolly.
1: With Dolly, we worked on, I would say, virtually all of her records for probably 7 or 8 years.
2: Mm-hmm.
1: So I'd have to stop and think. I think we did one version of Jolene, but we did many, many albums with her. And then duet albums with her and Porter Wagner.
0: Soweit Lia Jane Berinati about über Dolly Parton. Und

0: Here and there, everywhere.
1: And if I could stand you long enough, I might stay at home a little more.
0: You move so fast, the umbrella would be in your way, honey,
1: oh,
0: if it's a rain.
1: Oh, now ain't that cute. If
0: but
1: your
0: you're
1: heart
0: the cutest.
1: Was as big as your mouth, you'd give everything we owned away.
0: But I love you, you little devil, so
1: oh,
0: don't you ever take
1: boy.
0: Off. Leave me now here by myself. I'll hit you right in the...
1: I wouldn't trust you with yourself.
0: I'll hit you right in the mouth with my mouth, honey, and it'll go...
1: Will? Golly.
0: I'm gonna tell you, you'll look like you've had the mumps when I get done kissing you.
1: Why don't you do it now?
0: I'm
1: going
0: to do it. Here
1: you
0: go.
1: I'll get you in line at
0: fruit. Oh. Woman, you're killing me. But I love every minute of it.
2: Ein wunderbarer Song mit Porter Wagoner, I've been married just as long as you have. Sie hat nicht nur mit Porter Duettaufnahmen gemacht, sondern auch zum Beispiel mit Mac Davis, Wait Till I Get You Home.

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1: Cause I'd like to see you out in the moonlight.
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1: Or always the best country music. Country music. 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Country music.
2: This is Michael Ballou. I'm doing some picking on my back porch here in Texas. Just a minute. But I think I'll go inside and listen to my old friend Herman Lammers Meyer's Town and Country Show.

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Oh, she put her beard down. Here she comes, here she comes. Left, left, left, right, left.